Summer Walker. You know, I've been seeing, you know, all the bullshit that's been going on with you today. And, you know, I don't know if the rumors are true. I don't know. I don't care. It's not my business. But if it is true, don't let bitches, like, don't let them feel like they have a one-up by destroying your moment by fucking telling your business to the world on some, ha-ha, yeah, I'm going to do it on purpose. I'm going to do it spitefully. Do it your own way and do it beautifully. Do it special.

your music. 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And you're going to put that shit in your music. 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

0: Ready.
1: Yo, this one goes out to Fresh Paul, my man Fuquan, the gatekeeper, Prince Rakim, and last but not least, the Grim Reaper.
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0: earlier in the evening, a man with all kinds of loping melody and far out and wonderful sounds. 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

0: Damn, she was just a dreamy. 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

0: 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Ginger for all my people, the section is on the table. If you wanna help me, put me inside the cuffs with the central right in my back, keep the hospitals overrun, run, chicken little. I'm a city gonna run off shits and giggles. Politician overzealous with the problem on Ishka bibbles and incidentals. Don't crash the rental with God and temple and Bible. 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
1: you
0: impress.
1: Press.
0: Ooh, ooh.
2: And your body in my bed.
0: Unless your ass is untrue,
1: and you know we through.
0: No more play the fool.
1: Who?
0: We go shopping if you cook some au gratin.
1: Yeah.
0: You on the team if you cooking some greens.
1: True.
0: My mom.

0: Have you ever heard a gangster prayer?
1: Yeah.
0: Yeah, yeah.
2: Ooh.
0: That sounds crazy.
1: Yeah. I said, have you ever heard a gangster's prayer? I just pray your gangster when it's time to fight the feds. I pray your gangster when it's time to fight the law. I pray your gangster when it's time to go to war. Cause this is looking like a story that I've seen before. I'm talking about them signs hanging on the door. And if I start telling you all of my thoughts, they're gonna start treating me like I'm Guy Fawkes. And I've always been a Malcolm, never been a Martin. I said I've always been a... Yeah. I've always been a Malcolm, never been a Martin. If we ain't got no rifles, tell me why I'm marching. Only people with no answers ask me why I'm asking. Only people with no answers ask me why I'm asking. 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
1: E-M-S. Cool cat, what up?
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I'll be cruising through spots that you wouldn't go. And I know everybody that you wouldn't know. 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

one in the crew. 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
1: It's funny. 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
1: Took the third time before I finally caught a name. Held it with the clarity of autumn rain. It's the morning, the rain stopped falling and your girl stopped calling, but you're hoping that she calls again. Say she hates men that look, we're all the same. And with somebody else, I'd probably let it fall to flame. 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So I dial her up and see if I can let a fool explain. But she's the only one I'm holding when the day's cold. And her's the only place I'm headed when the day's old. 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Joy started picking off a better beat. Right now it's better than it's ever been. True. My friend's vanilla butter pecan, bouncing back and forth every weekend. Smooth like the change of the season. Break up, we get need a reason. True. My friend's vanilla butter pecan, bouncing back and forth every weekend. Smooth like the change of the season. Break up, never be the reason. You say you get your coat, I say I get it for ya. Checking all your pockets, probably the paranoia. Getting close, something is the high adore ya. One fool's moving where history, call me Mr. Moya. Maybe you're genuine, maybe I should let you in. Maybe I should focus on myself and get to shed the skin. Or maybe not, you're half-hearted like the melanin. And living off the shit that this success can bring. They don't know the stress it brings. Even though the best I'm in, two mortgages, you even know the debt I'm in. Something, something, I can't get away with anything. Like my phone blings and I let it ring. Right now, I wrote the first verse I've written in weeks. Manage to bell it my phone, but I don't wanna speak. It's Pete, reject cool, message at the beat. Select cool, but then press delete. Peace. My friend's vanilla butter pecan, bouncing back and forth every weekend. Smooth like the change of the season. Break up, we get need a reason. Two. My friend's vanilla butter pecan, bouncing back and forth every weekend. Smooth like the change of the season. 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

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He was risking his safety. 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
1: I got plenty. 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Send me to the sky. I don't even lie. You better check my file. Then I try to check my penance. I'm Belen, I'm big tenants. 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I'm starting to feel the kingdom. Y'all can feel the seeds. You trying to hop on any beat and shoot it. Keep up on the side of that car and someone call a medic. Man, I'm about it, so I'm funny here to talk to watch. I said it. I'm still pushing low, got 17 votes and hands like J.J. Ready. Thought I was done, but I'm still going in. This shit don't end. If that word don't lock up with that wrist, then whistle show the end. If that shit ain't purple when I piss, then go ahead, pour again. If that rat don't work, I hide. Think back to the scrolling.

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1: Yo, Sean,
0: give some understanding about this thing that we call L-I-F-E. It's valuable to me. 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

lyrics. 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Give thanks to my matriarch and father for the implicit process of self-reflection, development, and consciousness. 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My sister found more than me. Living in New York City, academics and organizations. I'm

0: my curls and fro and had grown kinda out of touch. 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I've grown austere. Somehow I found inspiration in my ancestors, classical enslavers and erasures. 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And though Greco-Roman Phoenicians is mere cousins to half my people, I feel no crime in being who I am and more. I am new past and my ancestral ways. 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
1: Yeah, pick that shit up. Yo, Run by Jones on 3rd.

Ben tagging the truck, I got errands to run. 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I stole a plus the hoes wallet out of Goyard clutch. 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

0: What's up, nigga?
1: What's up, man?
2: What's up, man? Where you coming from?
0: Man, I just came from the house, bud. What's up, James?
1: I ain't seen you in hell of a
0: while. I was about to come over yesterday, so. What's up? Oh, y'all listen to that beat?
2: Yeah,
0: that's kind of tight. I got to finish it, man.
2: Yeah. So, what's up? Talking to football?
1: Nah, man. Oh, shit. I got to call
2: it. Wait, hold on. Let me call Alex real quick. All
1: right.
0: Oh, I see that nigga. Whoa, we got to stop. Hey, y'all still got that Genesis?
1: Nah, well, I got a Super Nintendo.
2: Hello?
3: Hello?
2: Hold on, what's y'all speaking about?
3: Hello?
2: What's up, man?
3: Yeah, what's up? Who's this?
2: Sophia, nigga.
3: Oh, there. What's up, dad?
2: What's that, right?
3: I had a doctor, you know.
2: Chilling.
3: I'm already there. I'm sitting in the house doing nothing.
2: Hey, we trying to bounce this party, man. I'm telling you, it's gonna be tight.
1: It's gonna be a bomb, bud.
3: Is that James?
2: Yeah, that's James.
3: What's up, man?
1: What's up, fool?
3: I don't know, you know, she's been writing some lyrics.
2: Oh, you writing?
3: Yeah, you got that.
2: You focus?
3: Yeah, I'm trying to.
2: Tight. Yeah, man. Poking, Rick and Ty. Signing him up here, man. You know what I'm saying?
3: Well, what you

0: Okay. Get straight to business, skip them out of full play. Okay. Oh, anything goes, man. Niggas ain't got no shame. Shit, no shame. Trying to stick to your guns and not fall into their rap race. Niggas obsessed with rollouts and parlays. Might as well throw down. Put it on my Barclays.
1: Chip, hip-hop.

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0: Somebody page a page. 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
1: What's up?
0: Oh, say, what's up?
1: Now you're chilling with me and my girl.
0: Hey, hey, what's up with the three screw?
1: What, girl? This nigga fool.
0: What's up? I mean, you know, me and y'all too.
1: Anyway.
0: Ah, shit. 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

had enough of being broke every day, saying to himself, there's gotta be a better way, cause 9 to 5 wasn't worth the headaches, so Ron figured out a faster way to make money.

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1: Remember how we used to push those lawnmowers all around this neighborhood, man, just to get money? 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
2: 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Remember that? 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
1: Johnny.
2: You're still afraid.
1: Stop it now. 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

Jackie Chan drunk and masked stunt, smashing through the glass ceiling with a standing jump. My autobiography reads back to front, pulled up to me face, birthday in a hearse. Driving forwards in reverse, live backwards, life is death sequel. 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

en train d'inspirer celui que je rêvais d'être. 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
1: Hip-hop.

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1: Columbia Records, Tommy Mottola's office. Lynn speaking, may I help you?
2: Yo, Lynn, if you don't have my money tomorrow, I will come shoot you in your face.
1: What's up, boy? Clap!
2: Yo, what's going on? No. I could not disguise my voice. Yo, is Tommy available?
1: Yes, he is. Hold on, I'll get him.
2: All right, thanks.
3: Tommy, Wyclef's on line one.
4: Hello?
2: Tommy Mottola, 2 years ago.
4: Hey, Wyclef, what's happening, baby?
2: How's it going, family?
4: I'm all right.
2: I'm in the studio. I just finished the new album, Eclectic. I'm ready to come play for you, man.
4: You working it out over there? You got another Fuji record together?
2: Nah, Eclectic.
4: Wait, what's this Eclectic stuff?
2: I've been calling prize, nobody's calling me back, so I'm just going to finish this record. Y'all put it out by then. Everything should work out the way it's supposed to, you know what I'm saying?
4: I don't know about this Eclectic. You got to get in touch with your old group. You got to get the Fugees back together. We want another Fugees record.
2: Yeah, but listen to what I'm trying to do.
4: Nah, I don't got time for this right now.
1: Columbia Records, Tommy Mottola's office.
2: Tommy on the phone, please.

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0: Don't worry about that right now. 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
2: Listen, homie, I need another official album. 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I'm tired to sell Walkman, DVD, and Hadek Skrener.
0: Exactly. 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

0: 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What about the beats? 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

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My waves were spinning like blades on Pirellis. The Christian Dior shades was driving them silly. It's Big Willie. 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

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They come close, but it's no cigar. 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

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But I'm nice like Christ, you blink twice, you hit. I'm chillin' in College Park, eating salmon and grits. It's the Black Caesar, Jesus, he's just a lyrical monster. 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Jay Bowie spittin' fat arrows. Keep your eye on the sparrow and the fly apparel. You ain't ready for war.

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That's why the clock on hold, the block on swole. I built this city on rock and roll. Now I'm banging on Rumsfeld and bells ringing. 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

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Watching Hot Boys on BET, getting all these women. 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

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Always jocking on my style, and just ain't you. 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I can listen to the hate, but the volume on mute. 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And when the roof go down, it remind me of my chick getting money off the flow. Because I'm trapping like a bitch, like Gucci Man said, but it's rich nigga click. And my name's Lil B, you can call me king of rap. And I done did a few things, and I never going back. Mirror, mirror on the wall, should I ask you who the man is? Lil B for Lil Boss, I'm praying to my canvas.

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1: Hard to express when the world is listless. Hard when you're sure that the world is not. In between PM, dawn, and sunrise. Wearing a suit like my school mascot. The Edison Owl, not a head in the crowd. Could match my technique and impeccable style. Says a young Hassan in the mirror while Tip saying rock, rock on. With my guy Stefan, who despite the specs, saw himself doing things he would live to regret. Anyway, reciting off top the memory, burnt a little J up, my laugh was

I was. And so when I think about the big picture, like us coming from Africa, once I got conscious of that, I said, damn, all those who didn't go for it and stood up to what the situation was, they stayed here and hugged.

0: you know? I said, we set the pace, and that's what made Harlem what it is. That's what made me who I was. So that's what I owe to y'all, man. I gotta break that down to y'all so y'all understand. This, everything is built on the strength platform. That's what I'm telling you, man. Everybody, everywhere else wanted to be like us, but they didn't know they are us. You dig? It's just that once we got here together, that you start clicking, you understand? That energy start moving, you know? So we everybody, right? And as a result of us being everybody, now everybody want to be like us.
1: Yep.
0: You dig?
1: Yep.
0: Man, this conversation I'm having you, it releases a whole lot of stuff that I had to go through fighting this battle, man. You understand? But this is the best part of it. This one's over me.
2: I'm the king of rock. 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

0: 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Largest back by the movement stiff. Doors open, I was pissed. Man, I wish I got stuck in that lift.
1: The girl said I
0: work wonders. 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
1: Yeah.
0: Why she love teeth my jumpers? You're not my wife. You're just a hit. No. Smash.

I just wanna bathe in stale champagne, cigarettes, think of meetings, talking budget campaigns. 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

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National lottery every week. 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
2: Star Mel Brown way better than this nigga.
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0: Cash food.
1: Word up. 2 for 5s over here, baby. Word up. 2 for 5s. Niggas got garbage down the way. 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
0: Cash food. 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
1: Yeah. 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

0: Yo, the time come for everybody. It ain't something you can really prepare for. Yo, yo, Matt Duke, rock, rock on, and Curtis Mayfield, rock, rock on, and Grover Washington, rock, rock on, and my Aunt Hazel, rock, rock on, and Big L, rock, rock on, and Freaky Ty, rock, rock on, and Jabody Green, rock, rock on, and Slang Time, rock, rock on.
1: Yeah. Yeah. It's your boy, Big Great Dog.
2: Simple and plain.
1: And we on the plane too, that motherfucking Paris.
2: And this shit come from the brain, for real.
1: You got freestyle, nigga. 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

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Young professional, single, Tinder and flings. Life seems simpler than it's ever been. 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He can't tell, he can't dream, he can't feel, he can't scream. Man, it's 4:18. And life's just a thing that he does. He rolls over. Cold pillow, warm body. 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And he thinks, is this really what it means to be alive?

grass and vegetables, I exercise regularly. How that I feel, whistle a melody, is this all that's ahead of me? I always thought that life would mean more to me eventually. I hate to think I'll make it to 70, potentially 75, and realize I've never been alive. Spend the rest of my days regretting, wishing.

0: this paperweight. 10% of the world, they bank money. Southern at a tempo you think could be. Jump above, don't condone it, just move with me. Set the melanin, determine the culture flow. Never similar, check out the pasture crow. Science is a trap, not knowing the case study. Chat the chump talk, making a claim theory. We join the dots through black jazz. In through Africa, the temples with their breath. From Bhutan to the rivers down Jardin. To the tip of horn, send me your mountains. We ever gone except what they found in the ground. Phenomenons we should all seek. Damn it, all my niggas be cursed, be free. No southern and back though. Cause they know there's something special in black. So, and I'ma never see this place in unity. Yeah, so check your chains and clap with me. Yeah, yeah, that's the soul clap. Yeah. The creep all so glad, the creep all so glad, the creep all so glad, yeah, the creep all so glad, yeah, yeah, the creep all so glad, yeah, yeah. This show's seminal, this is real. You can't this is like a tip, but they never start to about to take shape. Erase fake brothers and take space, be physically fed away. They need to take a boat to the great plain. This a page, we levitate, so ever rare. We live with it, our shit will bump the bump to the bit. Papers are pulled, better check the eye levels, glad to sit. Because we want brothers to gain change. Tank, tank, look at the frame, take the rain. Maintain change in the lane, we eating plantain chips. You get the quote, it differs every day. Repeat it on, keep on keeping on, keep on keeping on. Cause here's so often the present day. So check your change from the day pay. If it's made, this is just a place so simple. We're told, sit it out. But if you're bold and your eye tell people, come clap with me. Clap, come clap with me. The creep, oh, so clap. The creep, oh, so clap. The creep, oh, so clap. The creep, oh, so clap. The creep, oh, so clap. Yeah, yeah, the creep, oh, so clap. Yeah, yeah, the creep, oh, so clap. Take your time to tell when it's over, black. 10 years later, coming over too close to that. Set your tips, just knuckle up and take your chances. Get down with half a fun, check the form, keep it dancing. That's so for good romancing. Never the main thing that helps maintain things. The matriarch is thought and seed. The patriarch is fraught with greed. It tapers down in shape of tea. Peace. Now, to Kali Yuga, let the women just lead. The plan set it off, meant to be. It took a couple hundred years to see. Yeah, to be well, tempers will flare between. I'm sure it's gonna form through a soul clap. But better yet, you know we Creoles will hold that.
1: The creep, oh, clap. The creep, oh, so clap. The creep, oh, so clap. The creep, oh, so clap. The creep, oh, so clap. Feel it in your body, creep, oh, so clap. The creep, oh, so clap. Feel it in your body, creep, oh, so clap. We back. Get that double dose of sound, so. Then we double up the pattern with the hi-hat. What you doing with that hype? What you bite back? Rest assured, how we run it when we fight back. But you know it's open set before we pay it black. We be ordained and then chained on plantation cane and brain is a crying shame. When will they ever learn? Creole people, take heed that we could so seed you. Cause we could hold hope on our head. I never did try, but I sat about and toe-tapped the cold quote basser. Master the chat tip to move date minds to claim shit and sugar to the

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Hey, yo, I can't tell if it be only me.

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0: 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They really dope. They don't get trying to take my money down because they said I come from bad money. But the motherfuckers who came from bad money, they didn't do nothing about it because they don't own it.
1: Hip hop, c'est FIP.

numb as I thought. I'm broken links, my circle shrink is smaller. Satellite revolve, my core is a cauldron. Surrendered orbits, cross check what's really real and what's performance. 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

0: for the living. 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I did this for you, G. All right?
1: Vincent there and back, tall tales tossed to the breeze. 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

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Faster, faster, practicing, practicing what I preach. 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
1: 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Pop the pit, you a poodle. 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Said I'm black, no color. 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Ay.

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Pocket full of change, meaning cellular full of dimes. Everywhere some niggas threw language, wasn't signed. 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Preach. Bottles of rosé for the function, it's belly rose. But we know not have a drink, hardly keeping the belly froze. Black and coming from the hood, everybody got belly goals. Ain't no Uncle Phil, the Phillies got burnt by the bedroom stove. Whoa, liquor fill my level, tradition, pour for my nigga. 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Black and proud, 40s was drinking, turn it to black with style. 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Bowen Center technically had the foul. Bumping ziggers out, puffing Zaza zig, then I'm out. Ziggers out, ziggers out, ziggers out. Guns right by the waist of the boomer kid in the pouch. Blow, age like in the day, ducking shootings right by the house. House laws apply the streets, there's one rule, no in and outs. Off the wordplay, she love to get there, that's word of mouth. I got caught up in my dreams, painting pictures, thinking through portraits with lie. Turn practice to perfect, order the wine. 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I'm heartless by design, I high feelings like it's a crime. If I could turn a dollar to simple.

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Can't avoid it. I come off curse. Steakhouse. Running up a check. Lock the trimmings. Bought by merch. Pain, passion through the verse. 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It feel like church. Paid. Talk about my life in a way. It don't feel like work. Get more focused when denied. Learn walk with the pride. Scars lie. Vivid on the hate. Know it's partly disguised. Sat up every night. Was caught inside. Felt heartless and wide. Trying to describe out every reason. My part feel alive. Well, I turn practice to perfect, water the wine. Walk through the valley of error in order to shine. I'm heartless by design. I hide feelings like it's a crime. If I can turn a dollar to simple, water the wine.

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Full cobra. 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